0: Rádio Pax. 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
1: You know, I was wondering, you know, if you could keep on, because the force, it's got a lot of power, and it makes me feel like

0: 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When it comes to loving me, she's worse. Yeah.
1: Todos os dias, a qualquer hora, onde estiver, estamos consigo.